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nasty tricks you pull. Seems like we're making up more than we're making love. And it always seems you got something on your mind other than me. Girl, you got to change your

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11: 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Good morning, friends. 537 Mix 1069. We're Janine and Scott, and we hope you had not only a fantastic weekend, but if you're a mom, we hope you had a lovely Mother's Day. It sure was a beautiful one. It looks like we're going to have a nice day again today. We'll check weather and traffic coming up here in just a few minutes, but you might be doing this morning on the McCluggage Bridge. Hang on, we'll share a little bit more coming up next, right here, Mix 106.9.

0: You might be doing this on the McCluggage Bridge this morning. Hey friends, Janine and Scott, Mix 106.9, here's what you need to know before you go. The average American will spend 40 to 45 hours a year sitting in traffic. Congested roadways cost over $150 billion a year in wasted time and burned fuel.
1: And we used to think that average was jacked up by places like Atlanta and Los Angeles, but I'm thinking the McCluggage Bridge is giving L.A. a run for its money. Come on!
0: It's been so bad lately, both ways.
1: Finish the thing, would you? Enough already.
0: It's so pretty though, right?
1: It's getting there.
0: It's going to be worth it. Okay, well, if you like and eat eggs regularly, you may significantly reduce the risk of developing Alzheimer's disease. Get this, a study conducted over 15 years and involving nearly 40,000 older adults found that those consuming five or more eggs per week exhibit a 27% lower risk compared to those who rarely or never eat them.
1: Eggs are making a comeback, aren't they?
0: They are.
1: Remember when it was beaten into our heads that they were so bad for you and cholesterol?
0: Yeah.
1: That's always stuck for me, and I've never quite recovered from that.
0: Oh,
1: going
0: so you
1: back to
0: don't
1: eating.
0: Do eggs very often?
1: Not very often, no.
0: Okay, I've gotten to where I'm eating a hard-boiled egg a day.
1: How about that?
0: Yeah, right?
1: Check her cholesterol.
0: Oh, no. I'm telling you, I just wanted to help my brain. Okay, so if you love live music, but you hate the expense and the inconvenience of going to a concert, this might be a viable alternative. The AMC Theater chain is going to start showing live concerts. But it'll cost you $40 to $75. They're starting next month with shows by BB Rexha, Paris Hilton, and Maren Morris.
1: I don't know about that.
0: Really?
1: Yeah. You have to be in the room of the concert, feeling the bass or the heat from the pyrotechnics.
0: Oh, yeah.
1: It's not the same in
0: at
1: a theater, even though it's, I mean, there's been lots of concert films like Taylor Swift or whatever.
0: Yeah, there have.
1: But this would be live as the event's actually happening. Still not going to pay $75 to do that.
0: Do you think you're still going to go home with a headache after these? Because you know what you feel like after you've been at a live concert. It's quite the hole to your ears and head.
1: Probably could do that in a theater. Too.
0: There's what you need to know before you go on Mix 106.9.
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All right, we'll get an update from Ken soon. But for now, the Stats Heating, Cooling, and Appliance forecast for your Monday. Hope it's off to a good start for you so far, friend. It's going to be a really nice day. Sunshine, 70. Mostly clear tonight, 47. We do have a very slight chance of a shower or storm tomorrow, but it's supposed to be mostly sunny and a high of 80. Right now, downtown Peoria, just a little chilly start, 47. 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

0: Okay, so Mother's Day may be over, but we are still celebrating. Morning, friends. Janine and Scott, Mix 106.9, and we do hope you had a fantastic Mother's Day. Happy Mother's Day if you're a mom. And big hugs if maybe, you know, you're struggling with, like me, this was my first Mother's Day without my mom, or, you know, there's just some other issues that can come up with that. So just know, hugs to you about those things. But we're still going to celebrate mom over the next couple of weeks, because honestly, one day just isn't enough for everything a mom does, right? So here's the deal. This week, one lucky winner is going to score the ultimate self-care package featuring a functional medicine visit plus 3 microneedling sessions, all valued at an incredible $2,400. And if you're a guy listening, by the way, and you're like, what is microneedling? Just go Google it. It's really cool. It's good for your face. It's just like this amazing process that makes you glow. Okay? Just know it's a good thing your mom in your life is going to love. Okay? So that's this week. Then next week, we're going to take something off of mom's to-do list with a whole house clean from Molly Maid, valued at $500. So is this like the best thing ever? I mean, you thought Mother's Day was done, and hopefully it was fantastic yesterday, and the people in your life loved on you more than you deserve. But now you have 2 more weeks of pampering prizes and appreciation, because you deserve more than just one day of celebrating. Okay, so there's all the deals, right? Now, what do you do to get in on the Still Celebrating Mom giveaway? Super easy peasy. 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

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Good morning, friends. 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It's 6:04. 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Beautiful day ahead, sunshine and 70. All right, get ready to smile. 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
6: 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Okay, so a training exercise in Wisconsin seriously became a real emergency when the EMS instructor suffered a heart attack while demonstrating symptoms for his students inside a training ambulance. The man's name is Carl Arps, and students initially believed that he was just, you know, like acting as part of the scenario. But they quickly realized the situation was serious after noticing he had discoloration in his face. And then another instructor immediately took charge and directed the students. They called 911. They removed him from the ambulance and they took turns performing the CPR that they just had been learning. And he had suffered, I wonder if you've heard of this before, it's called the Widowmaker heart attack. Mm-hmm. Yep. And get this, according to the Red Cross, less than 10% of cardiac arrests that happen outside a hospital are survived. Arps recently returned to his classroom to thank those six students who helped save his life, calling it something he obviously is never going to forget. And he said, you wonder if they're getting it, but I don't have to ask that now. And every student definitely earned, as you may have guessed, a 100% on CPR. Oh, hope that story put a smile on your face this morning, friend. You can catch the good news again tomorrow morning right here, Mix 106.9.
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2: If you use the ramp from northbound Route 6 to Knoxville, that ramp is going to close beginning today until June 20th. There'll be detour signs posted. Perhaps the most obvious would be using Allen Road to Pioneer Parkway to Knoxville, or Allen Road to Alta Road to Knoxville. Washington Street is going down to one lane in both directions between Persimmon and Walnut. The right lane is scheduled closed both ways for about 6 weeks. 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
3: Thanks, Ken. So much construction out there. Be safe this morning, friends. The Stats Heating, Cooling, and Appliance Forecast. Beautiful day ahead. Sunshine high of 70. Mostly clear tonight, 47. Tomorrow, mostly sunny. And then we do have a slight chance of some showers and storms. High of 80. 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
1: It's called gourmand syndrome. Mm. It's a rare but benign eating disorder that causes someone to develop a new passion for gourmet food. Is this really a thing?
0: It's on the Fact Check, baby.
1: It usually occurs, get this, 6 to 12 months after an injury to the frontal lobe of a brain.
0: Okay, so like a concussion?
1: Yeah, it kind of sounds like it. And then all of a sudden you want brie and salmon. And
0: I wonder if that is what happened to me. I had a concussion in 2012.
1: Really?
0: From a car accident.
1: And now that's why you like all the frou-frou, kale and salmon.
0: I had no idea.
1: Wow.
0: Maybe I have gourmand syndrome.
1: Well, if you do, keep cooking. Keep cooking. Bringing it in.
0: Well, speaking of food, more chocolate is sold at Brussels National Airport in Belgium than any other place in the world. They claim they sell around 4,500 pounds every day.
1: So that's like, well, they're known for their chocolate,
0: exactly.
1: Right?
0: Exactly. Yeah, I'm thinking good. People go there and they're like, they get it and yeah. They want to take it back home, yeah. Right?
1: And then getting it through customs.
0: Mm, well, there's that.
1: Just bribe the customs agent with some chocolate. Speaking of traveling, plane exhaust fumes kill more people every year than actual plane crashes.
0: That's bizarre. But so, you do hear it's safer to fly in a plane than drive a vehicle.
1: I hate that smell. It gives me an instant headache every time.
0: Maybe that's why they have a stall on the runway for so long.
1: Yeah.
0: They don't want you out there with the fumes. I think.
1: Yeah,
0: maybe. I don't know. Let's close the door on the Fact Check, baby.
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1: Peoria police reporting an accident on Galena Road around Grandview Park or north of the McCluggage Bridge. Northbound Route 6 ramp to Knoxville is scheduled to close today, so there'll be no access to Knoxville from northbound Route 6 until June 20th. And detour signs will be posted. 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

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Do you know what your kid is doing this summer? Insert scary music. Yeah, us neither. 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
1: Welcome to your Monday, May 11th, and sure hope you had a great weekend. If you're a mom, hope you had a fantastic Mother's Day. It sure was a beautiful one. Good morning, friends. It's Janine and Scott at 6:35. Mix 106.9, 44 degrees, sunshine and 70 today. Get this. We heard from our listener friend, Darren, and he feels stuck in a loop of his own making, and he wants your help and how to break the cycle. Like, he wants to know what you think, what he could do, all right? This is what we call your Next Move Monday, and we are friends helping friends here at Mix 106.9. So glad you are here. Hang on, we'll share the whole story next after a little Desiree. Good morning.

0: Have you ever felt stuck in a loop of your own making and you just want help getting out of it? Well, hi friends, it's Janine and Scott. Mix 106.9, this is something we call your next move Monday. Yeah. And that's exactly what we heard from our friend Darren.
1: Yeah, he feels stuck and doesn't think his life is where he wants it to be. The frustrating part, though, is he knows exactly what he should be doing to fix it. He's out of shape. His job isn't going anywhere. He's got some debt hanging over him. Mm-hmm. He's made plans to start, for example, working out.
0: Okay.
1: Apply for better jobs. Mm-hmm. Get his finances in order. But instead, he keeps falling into the same routine every day. You might as well call this guy Scott.
0: Oh. Is this are you relating to this?
1: Yeah. There are days it's like, well, I've entirely wasted that day. Thank you very much.
0: Well, that's kind of what Darren says. He says he gets home from work and he tells himself he'll just relax for a little bit. And then he's scrolling, gaming, watching something until it's time to go to bed. And then he wakes up feeling behind and then he repeats the whole cycle. He says it's not like he doesn't care, but he can't seem to make himself follow through on the things he knows would actually improve his life.
1: Yep.
0: So he just feels stuck in a loop of his own making.
1: So what advice would you give Darren? How can he break out of that cycle when the problem isn't knowing what to do, but actually doing it?
0: And is this not only advice for Darren, but also for Scott?
1: Bring it on, please. I'll pass it along.
0: It's your next move Monday.
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14: Peoria police reporting an accident on Galena Road around Grandview Park or north of the McCluggage Bridge. Northbound Route 6 ramp to Knoxville is scheduled to close today, so there'll be no access to Knoxville from northbound Route 6 until June 20th. Detour signs will be posted. 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
0: weather. Thanks, Ken. 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Beautiful day. Sunshine 70. Mostly clear tonight, 47. Mostly sunny and 80 tomorrow with a very slight chance of a shower or storm. Right now, downtown Peoria, still a little chilly start to the day. 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

0: 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So we are doing our thing called Your Next Move Monday. Subtitle, Friends Helping Friends on Mix 106.9. One of my favorite things we do every single Monday, and love that you are a part of it. So this time it's our friend Darren who reached out and shared how he feels stuck in a loop of his own making and wants your help in how to break the cycle. It's not like he doesn't know what's going on. He just doesn't know how to get out of it, okay? And maybe you can relate. I mean, Scott said he relates. So this advice is actually not only for Darren, but also for our friend Scott. So Darren said that he feels out of shape. His job isn't going anywhere. He's got debt. And he's made plans to start working out, applying for jobs, getting his finances in order. But every day he goes to work and then he comes home and he's tired. And he's like, I'm just going to relax for a little bit. I have a feeling you know how that goes. And then all of a sudden he goes to bed and then he wakes up and cycle happens over and over. Okay, so our friend Janet, our teacher friend who always has fantastic advice. Janet, just love what you share. She said, start slow. Park farther away from work. And walk to the car before and after. Give yourself time to do this. Then get a membership at a gym and make it a stop after work before you get home if you want a social group for encouragement. Start only a couple of days a week for a few minutes and work up to more. Be proud of what you do. Be patient with yourself. Give yourself grace and just keep swimming. I know, don't you love that line from Finding Nemo? Little Dory saying that. You know, so much great advice. Because Brian jumped in and he said, take your gym clothes with you. Go straight from work to there. Karen says, find a workout partner. Yep. Several people agree with Janet, of course. Melissa, set a goal a day. And then here's Diana. A little bit different advice. I mean, just saying, Darren, you might want to consider this. And Scott, delete social media apps and games. Just saying.
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11: Route 29 southbound is slowing down past Roosevelt Road, the Ivy Club, and that's due to an accident. Then southbound is tight at Route 29, the McCluggage Bridge. McCluggage Bridge still looks good. That'll get busier this 7 o'clock hour, and they're starting the resurfacing work on the East Peoria side, Route 24 eastbound at College Drive. The left lane's now closed. All lanes were open over the weekend. 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
1: Good morning and welcome to your Monday, May 11th. Hopefully it's off to a good start so far. And if not, we can make it better. Yeah, we can, I promise. Because you could win two laser tag passes to Elevate. Hey friends, it's Janine and Scott, 704 Mix 1069. It's 48 degrees right now, so kind of a chilly start, but look at that sun. It's going to be a beautiful day. High of 70. And hang on, Janine and Scott's big question next, Mix 1069. Good morning.

0: And now, it's Janine and Scott's Big Question
1: on Mix 106.9. So glad you're here this morning, friend, because you could win 2 laser tag passes to Elevate if you can answer this question. This bird has a skull with a special shock absorber to prevent brain damage from constant pecking. What do you think it is? 698-1069. We're going a little easy on a Monday because it's a Monday. And I'd love for you to win 2 laser tag passes to Elevate if you can answer this question. This bird has a skull with a special shock absorber to prevent brain damage from constant pecking. 698-1069. Good luck.
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13: Route 29 southbound is slowing down past Roosevelt Road, the Ivy Club, and that's due to an accident. Then southbound is tight at Route 29, the McCluggage Bridge. McCluggage Bridge still looks good. That'll get busy.

0: year, this 7 o'clock hour, and they're starting the resurfacing work on the East Peoria side, Route 24 eastbound at College Drive. Left lanes now closed. 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
1: Okay, be safe on that morning commute, friends. The Stats Heating, Cooling, and Appliance forecast beautiful day ahead if you like 70 and sun. All right? That's what we're getting on our Monday. Mostly clear, 47 tonight. And if you like 80 better, hang on. That's what we get tomorrow. Mostly sunny. Slight chance of showers and storms. Right now, cool start to the day. Downtown Peoria, it's 48. 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
1: Janine's energy is infectious. Scott is just so funny.

0: All right, it is time for part two of Jenny and Scott's Big Question on Mix 106.9. And today you could win a pair of laser tag passes to Elevate if you can answer this question. This bird has a skull with special shock absorbers to prevent brain damage from constant pecking. Riley in Pekin, what do you think?
1: A woodpecker.
0: Woo! Yes! Riley, that is it. It's a woodpecker.
1: Yay.
0: Riley, how did you know that?
1: Well, I know because you hinted in, like, from pecking, so I kind of knew that it was a woodpecker.
0: That was very smart of you. Have you seen a woodpecker at your house?
1: No, but I have at my grandma's.
0: Ah, did it by chance have a red head?
1: I don't know.
0: Okay, that's fair. That's fair. Yes, it's a very common one. Yeah, for sure. Riley, what are you doing this morning?
1: Well, we had to drop my sister off at school, and now I'm riding back home.
0: Okay. Well, that's fantastic. I hope you just have a wonderful day and have a blast at Elevate with these laser tag passes.
1: Thank you.
0: Oh, you are so welcome. Riley's 11, and that was so fun talking to her and Mom Brooke. Thanks, guys. All right, got another pair of laser tag passes to Elevate that could be yours. Join us for Janine and Scott's Big Question tomorrow morning, 7:08, right here, Mix 106.9.
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11: Southbound Route 29, Galena Road, is still slowing down. That's past Roosevelt, the Ivy Club, and that is due to an accident just before the Narrows. Delays on Route 6 heading northbound is from I-474, and that will continue up to War Memorial Drive. Southbound is from before War Memorial Drive, and northbound Route 6, the ramp to Knoxville, is closed. Now they have the access to southbound Knoxville blocked. Now the access to northbound Knoxville had been blocked. 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

see you. After a hopefully relaxing weekend, now you're in the end of the school year hustle, trying to get every single thing done on a Monday morning. Listen, I know you are doing a fantastic job remembering all the things, not only for yourself and the people in your house, but just don't forget to smile, okay? Because I seriously think that's like the best way that you can just start off a day. Take that smile and share it with the world, because listen, it needs you. We're Janine and Scott at 735. This is Mix 106.9, and we are so glad you're here. You are always welcome. And listen, if you're going to be on the McCluckage Bridge this morning, you might be doing this. Hang on. We'll share what it is. Know before you go. Next on Mix 106.9.

0: You might be doing this on the McCluggage Bridge this morning. Hey friends, Janine and Scott, Mix 106.9. Here's what you need to know before you go. The average American will spend 40 to 45 hours a year sitting in traffic. Congested roadways cost over $150 billion a year in wasted time and burned fuel.
1: And we used to think that average was jacked up by places like Atlanta and Los Angeles, but mm-hmm. I'm thinking the McCluggage Bridge is giving LA a run for its money. Come
0: on! It has been so bad lately, both ways.
1: Finish the thing, would you? Enough already.
0: It's so pretty though, right?
1: It's getting there.
0: It's going to be worth it. Okay, well, if you like and eat eggs regularly, you may significantly reduce the risk of developing Alzheimer's disease. Get this, a study conducted over 15 years and involving nearly 40,000 older adults found that those consuming five or more eggs per week exhibit a 27% lower risk compared to those who rarely or never eat them.
1: Eggs are making a comeback, aren't they?
0: They are.
1: Remember when it was beaten into our heads that they were so bad for you and cholesterol?
0: Yeah.
1: That's always stuck for me, and I've never quite recovered from that.
0: Oh,
1: going
0: so you
1: back to
0: don't
1: eating.
0: Do eggs very often?
1: Not very often, no.
0: Okay, I've gotten to where I'm eating a hard-boiled egg a day.
1: How about that?
0: Yeah, right?
1: Check her cholesterol.
0: Oh, no. I'm telling you, I just wanted to help my brain. Okay, so if you love live music, but you hate the expense and the inconvenience of going to a concert, this might be a viable alternative. The AMC Theater chain is going to start showing live concerts, but it'll cost you $40 to $75. They're starting next month with shows by BB Rexha, Paris Hilton, and Maren Morris.
1: I don't know about that.
0: Really?
1: Yeah. You have to be in the room of the concert, feeling the bass or the heat from the pyrotechnics.
0: It's
1: not the same in
0: at.
1: A theater, even though it's, I mean, there's been lots of concert films like Taylor Swift or whatever.
0: Yeah, there have.
1: But this would be live as the event's actually happening. Still not going to pay $75 to do that.
0: Do you think you're still going to go home with a headache after these? Because you know what you feel like after you've been at a live concert. It's quite the whole to your ears and head.
1: Probably could do that in a theater.
0: Too. There's what you need to know before you go on Mix 106.9.
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0: Okay, life is already chaotic for you, right? 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
1: Southbound Route 29, Galena Road is still slowing down. That's past Roosevelt, the Ivy Club, and that is due to an accident just before the Narrows. Delays on Route 6 heading northbound is from I-474, and that will continue up to War Memorial Drive. Southbound is from before War Memorial Drive, and northbound Route 6, the ramp to Knoxville is closed. Now they have the access to southbound Knoxville blocked. Now the access to northbound Knoxville had been blocked. 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
0: 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Hope you had a good weekend, too. It was pretty nice. Mostly clear tonight, 47, 80 with sun for most of tomorrow with a very slight chance of a shower or a storm. 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
1: It's called gourmand syndrome. Mm. It's a rare but benign eating disorder that causes someone to develop a new passion for gourmet food. Is this really a thing?
0: It's on the Fact Check, baby.
1: It usually occurs, get this, 6 to 12 months after an injury to the frontal lobe of a brain.
0: Okay, so like a concussion?
1: Yeah, it kind of sounds like it. And then all of a sudden you want brie and salmon. And
0: I wonder if that is what happened to me. I had a concussion in 2012.
1: Really?
0: From a car accident.
1: And now that's why you like all the frou-frou, kale and salmon.
0: I had no idea.
1: Wow.
0: Maybe I have gourmand syndrome.
1: Well, if you do, keep cooking. Keep cooking. Bringing it in.
0: Well, speaking of food, more chocolate is sold at Brussels National Airport in Belgium than any other place in the world. They claim they sell around 4,500 pounds every day.
1: So that's like, they're known for their chocolate,
0: exactly.
1: Right?
0: Exactly. Yeah, I'm thinking good. People go there and they're like, they get it and they want to take it back home, right?
1: And then getting it through customs.
0: Mm, well, there's that.
1: Just bribe the customs agent with some chocolate. Speaking of traveling, plane exhaust fumes kill more people every year than actual plane crashes.
0: That's bizarre. But you do hear it's safer to fly in a plane than drive a vehicle.
1: I hate that smell. It gives me an instant headache every time.
0: Maybe that's why they have a stall on the runway for so long.
1: Yeah.
0: They don't want you out there with the fumes. I think.
1: Yeah, maybe.
0: I don't know. Let's close the door on the Fact Check, baby.
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14: 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When Central Illinois needs to know the next big thing, more people trust 25 News First Alert Chief Meteorologist Brian Walder. 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He's the only downstate meteorologist with dual certifications from the American Meteorological Society. Whatever weather's on the horizon, trust the most watched, most honored, Brian Walder and the 25 News First Alert Weather Team. We get it right. You get it first.
1: Westbound McCluggage Bridge on the brakes from Route 116. We're not seeing an eastbound delay. How about that? Westbound 74, that's also slowing down a little past Main Street there to the Murray Baker Bridge. Route 6 delays, pretty typical. Northbound is from I-474. That goes through the work zone up to War Memorial Drive. And southbound is just before War Memorial Drive. And northbound Route 6 ramp to Knoxville now completely closed. There was kind of a partial closure there. You could use the ramp, but turn right. You couldn't make a left-hand turn. Now you can't turn right. So the full ramp blocked until about June 20th. 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

Imagine taking a class to learn CPR and needing to use it immediately to save your instructor's life. Good morning, friends. Welcome to your Monday, May 11th. We're Janine and Scott. This is Mix 106.9. Just know you're always welcome here. It's 50 degrees downtown Peoria, headed for a high of 70. Get ready to smile. We have the good news for you next on Mix 106.9.

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5: 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So a training exercise in Wisconsin seriously became a real emergency when the EMS instructor suffered a heart attack while demonstrating symptoms for his students inside a training ambulance. The guy's name is Carl Arps, and the students initially thought that he was, you know, just like acting the part of the scenario, but they quickly realized it was not an act. He started to, like, his face got discolored. And so another instructor immediately took charge and directed the students, and they called 911. They removed him from the ambulance, and then they all took turns performing CPR. He had one of those, I wonder if you've heard of this before, it's called a widow maker. Mm-hmm, that's what he had. So get this. According to the Red Cross, less than 10% of cardiac arrests that happen outside a hospital are actually survived. Oh, thank goodness he did. And he went back to the classroom to, of course, say thank you to the six students who helped save his life. And yeah, he's never going to forget that, right? But get this. He said, you wonder if they're getting it, you know, like when he's teaching. And now he doesn't have to ask that. And of course, if you were wondering, yes, they all earned a 100% on CPR. Hope that story put a smile on your face this morning, friend. You can catch the good news again tomorrow morning, 8:08, right here, Mix 106.9.
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1: Okay, so Mother's Day may be over, but we are still celebrating. 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And that is why we are going to do a little celebration with actually a really big giveaway. Okay, you ready? Got some details for you. 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Okay, and pause. If you are questioning, like, what is microneedling, just Google it. I'm just going to say, fantastic. Your face will thank you. Okay? It's something really good, actually. Don't let the word needle scare you. Okay, and on to the other exciting giveaway. It's going to be next week. Okay, so the functional medicine visit plus 3 microneedling sessions, that's this week. Next week, we're taking something off your to-do list with a whole house clean from Molly Maid. 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I know, right? 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Okay, I know. You're like, yes, what do I do? Well, all you got to do is head to the website, get signed up, mix1069.com.
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Have you ever noticed that Mondays are basically just proof that the weekend is way too short? I mean, they're kind of like the roads in the Peoria area. 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

0: we'd love to bring delicious Trefsker's coffee cake to your workplace. 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

hope you had a fantastic weekend, friend. I'm Janine. This is Mix 106.9. I know now, Monday. Listen, I have already decided we can have as many cups of coffee as it takes to get through today. All right, we got this.

somehow the kids are dressed and fed, but you're wearing two different shoes. We won't judge. 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

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I realize it may be over, but at Mix 106.9, we're still celebrating because you deserve it. 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
13: 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Sunshine, 70 today. Mostly clear tonight, 47. Sunny and 80 tomorrow with a slight chance of showers and storms. 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

FaceTime, screen time. 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

I seriously love the good vibes we have on Mix 106.9. And don't you need that with the craziness of May? 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
1: The Stats Heating, Cooling, and Appliance Forecast. Sunny and 70 today. 47 mostly clear tonight. 80 tomorrow with some sun and then a slight chance of showers and storms. 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

Honestly, one Sunday just isn't enough for everything moms do in a single day. Hey friend, it's Janine, and that's why we have the Mix 106.9 Still Celebrating Mom Giveaway. 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And then next week, a whole house clean from Molly Made. 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
13: 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Sunshine, 70 today. Mostly clear tonight, 47. Tomorrow, we should see some sun and a high of 80, and then a slight chance of some showers and storms. 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

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Mix 106.9. Yeah, yesterday was Mother's Day, but we would like to still celebrate. You could win. 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
16: The stats, heating, cooling, and appliance forecast. Sunshine today, highs around 71. Tonight, mostly clear, although a 47. Tomorrow, mostly sunny with a small chance of rain late in the afternoon. Highs around 81. The weather, powered by Paradise. 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

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It's Mix 106.9. Hey, good afternoon. It's CJ. I hope you had a wonderful Mother's Day. I took the opportunity, since the weather was so nice, to get outside and all the seedlings of the vegetables that Brooklyn and I started, I transplanted them to the garden beds.

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14: Stats, heating, cooling, and appliance forecast. Sunshine today, highs 71. Tonight, mostly clear, a low of 47. And tomorrow, mostly sunny with a slight chance of rain showers, highs 81. 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
19: 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Stats, heating, cooling, and appliance forecast. Sunshine for the rest of our afternoon. Highs 71 today. Tonight mostly clear, a low of 47. Tomorrow mostly sunny with a slight chance of showers and storms in the afternoon. Highs 81. The weather powered by Paradise. 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

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It's Mix 106.9. Yeah, it's true. Mother's Day, having one day just isn't enough. 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
6: The stats, heating, cooling, and appliance forecast. Sunny for the rest of our day. Highs 71. Tonight, mostly clear, although a 47. And tomorrow, mostly sunny with a slight chance of showers and storms late in the afternoon. Highs 81. 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
19: Westbound 74 is slowing down at Route 6. That goes to about Kerner Road with an accident being cleared up. While Route 6 delays are all road work, and that westbound 474 through the crossover and onto northbound Route 6 go all the way to War Memorial Drive. Still the left lane blocked there both directions, so the southbound backup is just past Radnor Road. No delays on the McCluggage Bridge. Looks like they're still down to one lane with the resurfacing work in East Peoria. Route 24 westbound McCluggage Road to College Drive. Eastbound 74 just a little tight approaching the Murray Baker Bridge. For all your 24/7, 365 electrical needs, including solar power and generators, call or go to OberlanderElectric.com, a trusted name in Central Illinois since 1940. 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
4: The Stats Heating, Cooling, and Appliance Forecast for this evening. Mostly clear skies, lows around 47. Tomorrow, mostly sunny with a slight chance of showers and storms late in the afternoon, highs 81. 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

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Yesterday may have been Mother's Day, but we are still celebrating. Yes, giving you the chance to win a great prize package from Revive. 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
4: In downtown Peoria, an accident's being cleared up at Monroe and Fayette. That's an accident reported with injuries. I-74 looks good now, eastbound approaching the Murray Baker Bridge, and westbound at Route 6, where there was an accident and a delay to Kerner Road. That's now gone. Route 6 is still slowing down both directions with the road work, southbound past Radnor, northbound from I-74. Remember, northbound Route 6 ramp to Knoxville is now closed. You can't make the right-hand turn. The left turn has been blocked, and that's going to stay closed until June 20th. Spring is here. 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
13: Still delays on Route 6. That's in both directions. Southbound is from before War Memorial Drive. Northbound is still coming off of I-474, and that is also backing up the westbound 74 ramp. So that's the road work both directions. No change from last week. Still the left lane block both ways. Also watch for delays on War Memorial Drive as that road work continues at Willow Knolls and Big Hollow. 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
2: The stats, heating, cooling, and appliance forecast for this evening. Mostly clear skies, lows 47. Tomorrow, mostly sunny. Do have a slight chance of showers and storms late in the afternoon. Highs around 81. The weather, powered by Paradise. 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